0: 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You can't touch this.
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1: 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You all know this song? 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I'm not even going to tell you what it is, because if you don't know this song, you're in the wrong venue. 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

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Look at her, so. 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He's banging on the bongos like a chimpanzee. Oh, that ain't working.

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Pura música de fin de semana. 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Tank Fly, Boss Walk, Jam, Nitty Gritty. You're listening to the boy from the big bad city. This is Jam Hot. This is Jam

planet, on the wing of the planet. I grow the hill, the paper trail, the empty air. Above the clouds, I see my shadow fly.

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1: 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Thank you, Rotterdam. 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
1: This next song we're about to sing is off our album Step by Step. And when we sing this next song, we would appreciate if each and every one of you would sing along with us. Can you do that? Okay. Wait for Joe. There he is. All right, we can do it now. It goes a little something like this.

the Central Park, hanging after dark. People think I'm shuffling through the street, just aching my feet.